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0: Now, we'd like to share our favorite recipe for a good time. First, add a little of this. I'm how you can make a heart of gold from this heart of stone. Then, sprinkle in a bit of this. And then, add a whole bunch of these ones. Finally, mix well, serve, and enjoy daily.
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Hey there, I'm Kent Stevens on your Sunday night, Father's Day. We're winding it down and playing all the music Dad loves. Coming up, it's Rocky Mountain Low from Corey Kent and Co. Wetzel. And this is Lainey, Somewhere Over Laredo.

Listening to country music makes you live longer. Just ask Willie.

0: It's Corey Kent with Co Wetzel, Rocky Mountain Low, on your Father's Day night. So I'm not much of a gambler. I will play the lottery when the jackpot gets really big, but that's pretty much it. Been to Las Vegas for conferences, never gambled. There was a mid-20s gambler, this guy at the Westgate, and he spent $5 on a machine. They said it was, they didn't specify the machine, but he won, and won big. $10.3 million on a $5 bet.
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I'm Camp Stevens. Thank you for letting me hang out with you tonight as we get ready for another week. Country's great tonight, too, so I'd crank it up if I were you. Here's Warren Ziders. This is Pretty Little Poison. Hey.

0: It's Jason Aldean. On the night before Walmart rolls out their big savings for Walmart Plus customers, they're going to do it for a week starting tomorrow. 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
6: Here's a look at your forecast from the National Weather Service on The Big Dog 92.1. This evening, it will be partly cloudy. Overnight, there will be a slight chance of showers and thunderstorms with a low around 68. This has been a look at your forecast from the National Weather Service on The Big Dog 92.1.
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0: Wheat and hops make beer. Corn and charred oak barrels make bourbon. And we, along with a little help from Nashville, make great country music. All we need now is you and yours. Here, enjoy another great country song.
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2: 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First time I seen her walk by, and I about fell up on my chair.

0: It's Hanging On from Chris Young. It's been flying presidents now for 30 years. Air Force One, the 747-2, is now officially finished. Trump came back on it from the G7, its last flight. Now, a 747-8, which is a lot bigger, is set to become the new Air Force One, and it's got a new paint job, too. White upper half. There are a couple of red lines around the middle, and then American flag blue for the underbelly of the aircraft. It's a good-looking airplane. It's going through its final testing right now, according to the Air Force, and will be commissioned very soon.
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3: 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Good Damn is a song I wrote with my good friends Brock Berry Hill, Taylor Phillips, and a fella you might know by the name of Hardy. And it's a song about shooting your shot. Long story short, hope y'all dig it.

0: What's up, y'all? It's Brantley Gilbert, and you just heard my new song, Good Damn. Thanks for listening.
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0: 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Live your life somewhere between straight lines. 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
0: Country music's got you covered.

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0: George Burge and Luke Bryan together with Ride, Ride, Ride. Well, apparently a lot of the international soccer fans who are here for the World Cup have been loving Buc-ee's. It is pretty amazing. Those Buc-ee's, I guess, rest stops, travel stops. Dolly Parton's getting in on that with her very first travel spot. Tennessean Travel Stop is what it's called. Dolly's Tennessean Travel Stop, just south of Nashville. The grand opening is this coming Thursday. They're even going to do fireworks on the 4th of July. As Dolly is set to open her first, she says more are to come. She'll have her cup of ambition coffee and barbecue and all kinds of Dolly merch. 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

0: 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The Big Dog. 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
1: Sorry, y'all. My mama called me. I'll be right back.
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0: That's Dan and Shay. It's called Say So. I'm Kent Stevens. So you heard all about the SpaceX IPO and how Elon Musk became the world's first trillionaire. Now, he doesn't have it in cash. It's invested in the company. But a bunch of his friends who invested in SpaceX became billionaires, and 4,000 of his employees have become millionaires. That's unbelievable.
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3: Here's a look at your forecast from the National Weather Service on The Big Dog 92.1. This evening, it will be partly cloudy. Overnight, there will be a slight chance of showers and thunderstorms with a low around 68. This has been a look at your forecast from the National Weather Service on The Big Dog 92.1.
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1: Hey, last Sunday night at the UFC match at the White House, you know, Josh Hockett is the one who called Michelle Obama a man. 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

0: So, just for the record, we're not country-ish. We're country all the way. Yeah! Playing one great song after another.
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A John Deere sitting on a hillside with a small bird perched on a stack. That's what country sounds like.

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After all the bars are closed. Please listen responsibly.

0: That's Morgan Wallen with Don't We. This is just awful. Paul Avery, the actor, he was in All My Children and in the 1978 Superman. He and his wife at their home in New Jersey died in a fire. It happened this past week. They were found in critical condition. They died shortly after they were rescued. Fire crews said the home was completely engulfed. It was announced by their children on social media.
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6: Here's a look at your forecast from the National Weather Service on The Big Dog 92.1. This evening, it will be partly cloudy. Overnight, there will be a slight chance of showers and thunderstorms with a low around 68. This has been a look at your forecast from the National Weather Service on the Big Dog 92.1.
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The red, white, and blue flapping in the wind at a Friday night football game. That's what country sounds like. 92.1, The Big Dog.

0: And I've always loved that one from Jake Owen. It's called Made for You. Very sweet love song. I love this. A veteran identified as Brian C., just his last initial, played the Rolling Cash 5 lottery in Ohio, won $100,000. When he was told, he dropped his phone. After taxes, he'll get $73,250. Love it when veterans hit the jackpot like that.
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0: 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Thank you for listening to my new song, Let Him In Anyway.
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0: That's Kane Brown with Woman. You know, we're less than 2 weeks now away from America 250, the 4th of July. Gwen Stefani and Blake Shelton, they're spending time right now on their Oklahoma farm. Gwen is off the road. Her tour is over, but she says she's really looking forward to getting back out on the road. She's bored on the farm, tending to crops and watching Blake drive around on his tractor and hike all over the ranch. She said she'd rather be in L.A. 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

I'm Kent Stevens. Can you believe it's 4th of July season now? That Father's Day's winding down? 2 weeks away, 4th of July weekend. America 250.

0: That's Low Cash. Wrong Hearts. So I love A Christmas Story, and I love how The Grinch Stole Christmas, the one from back in 2000. You know, the one Jim Carrey was in? It was directed by Ron Howard. Well, according to Variety this week, they are both coming back to do a sequel to the 2000, How the Grinch Stole Christmas. No word on its release date. I would say, if I were betting, it'll be 2027 Christmas time because, well, we're about halfway through this year already.
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5: Here's a look at your forecast from the National Weather Service on The Big Dog 92.1. This evening, it will be partly cloudy. Overnight, there will be a slight chance of showers and thunderstorms with a low around 68. This has been a look at your forecast from the National Weather Service on The Big Dog 92.1.
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pickup rolling down a dirt road with a cloud of dust blowing from behind and the music playing loud. That's what country sounds like. 92.1, The Big Dog.

Jason Aldean. That's Don't Tell on Me. And Kent Stevens. Lots of spinoffs these days. Dutton Ranch is probably the big one, although Marshall's. Why Marshall's? Hit it big on CBS. Dutton Ranch, though, is huge. A lot of folks on Netflix love Stranger Things. The animated sequel returns for another season. And there's going to be a live-action spinoff. The Duffer Brothers are developing a new series in that universe of Stranger Things with fresh characters, locations, and a timeline. That just confirmed by Netflix.

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A John Deere sitting on a hillside with a small bird perched on the stack. That's what country sounds like. 92.1, The Big Dog.

0: That's Ella Langley with Morgan Wallen. I Can't Love You Anymore. She's out on her Dandelion tour. And apparently she's selling out venues all over the country. You know, Ella is the reigning ACM Female Vocalist of the Year. Big award for Ella.
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6: Here's a look at your forecast from the National Weather Service on The Big Dog 92.1. Overnight, there will be a slight chance of showers and thunderstorms, partly cloudy with a low around 68. For your Monday, there will be a chance of showers and thunderstorms throughout the day with a high near 89. This has been a look at your forecast from the National Weather Service on The Big Dog 92.1.

I'm Kent Stevens. Got a great one from Kane Brown and Lauren Elena called What Ifs. I'm going to kick that one to you right after Bailey Zimmerman. This is Where It Ends.

0: And now, we'd like to share our favorite recipe for a good time. First, add a little of this. Then, sprinkle in a bit of this. And then, add a whole bunch of these ones. Finally, mix well, serve, and enjoy daily.
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0: Jason Aldean, Miranda Lambert. That is Drowns the Whiskey. I'm Kent Stevens. I hope you have a wonderful week. And just know that your soundtrack is here all week long. So if you're working, take us with you. 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God bless you. 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I'll see you soon.
1: Hey y'all, it's Zach John King, and this is my new song, Get to Drinking. The story behind Get to Drinking is about a relationship that I had in the past that after a few Jack and Cokes, I started to paint it with rose-colored glasses, started to act like it wasn't my fault for letting things get so bad. I think everybody feels that way at some point in a relationship. It's a song that covers a sad topic with really upbeat and fun music.

0: Hey y'all, Zach John King, and that was my new song, Get to Drinking.
1: We're gonna take you to church. Now, guitar and words that rhyme, on the hands of time. We'll preach from the book of Matthew. Why does he call you darling? And we'll testify from the book of Luke. Back in the saddle again. Country music's got you covered.
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0: We know that country music leads to hootin'. Woo! And we know that hootin' leads to hollerin'. Yeah! And you know, a little hootin' hollerin' never hurt anybody.
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Hey, that is Old Dominion with No Hard Feelings as we roll into your overnight cruise. Hi there, I'm Tony Cruz. And I can tell you this, time's a ticking. You know, the 4th of July is just 12 days away. Some of your favorite country artists will be a part of that big celebration.

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Corn and charred oak barrels make bourbon. And we, along with a little help from Nashville, make great country music. All we need now is you and yours. Here, enjoy another great country song.

So, just for the record, we're not country-ish. We're country all the way. Yeah! Playing one great song after another.

0: And that is Luke Combs with his latest called Be By You. And he is headed across the pond taking his My Kindest Saturday Night Tour International. In the meantime, we've got folks like Blake Shelton, Shaboozy, Post Malone staying right here in the U.S. of A. to celebrate the 250th birthday of America. NBC's Macy's 4th of July fireworks special will happen on the 4th of July with those folks, along with Noah Kahan, BB Rexha, Salt-N-Pepa, and of course that fireworks display from New York City. It's going to be a big night. It is all happening on NBC. It's Macy's 4th of July fireworks spectacular. Don't miss it.
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7: Here's a look at your forecast from the National Weather Service on The Big Dog 92.1. Overnight, there will be a slight chance of showers and thunderstorms, partly cloudy with a low around 68. For your Monday, there will be a chance of showers and thunderstorms throughout the day with a high near 89. This has been a look at your forecast from the National Weather Service on The Big Dog 92.1.

The latest from Luke Combs has been knocking at the door for the Billboard Country Airplay Charts number one spot. But this lady right here has been holding on tight to that number one spot. Here's Be Her. She

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0: Her name is Alexandra Kay. That is called Straight for the Heart. And she has been staying very busy, actually working on her third album. But she was also highlighted as an Opry Next Stage artist and performed at the ACM's Country Beach Bash at the Mandalay Bay in Vegas during ACM Week.
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Hate How You Look, that is Josh Ross. Well, you know, we are just three days away from reliving or getting to experience this year's CMA Fest. And I've got all the details on the way. But first, here is Luke Combs.

If you're wondering why a lot of country songs are about trucks, well, it's because no one ever said, "Dang, look at that awesome Prius."

0: You know he's back at the Sphere with his Las Vegas residency. That is Kenny Chesney with Carry On. And Carry On, because we've just got 3 days to wait to check out the CMA Fest special. That's right. It's happening on Thursday. So whether you went to the CMA Fest this year and you want to relive it, or if you weren't able to make it, we're all going to get to check it out. Riley Green and Good Morning America's Laura Spencer are your hosts for this year. And you've got folks like Blake Shelton, Florida Georgia Line. We see them take the stage together for the first time in, what, 5 years? Keith Urban, Lainey Wilson, and so much more. It's all happening on Thursday night on ABC.
1: The U.S. Treasury quietly released its official financial report for 2025. It appears by its own numbers, the U.S. government seems insolvent. It's reported that the Treasury shows about $6 trillion in assets and over $47 trillion in liabilities. Add it all up, and it looks like the U.S. owes more than $130 trillion it doesn't have. 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
4: Here's a look at your forecast from the National Weather Service on the Big Dog 92.1. Overnight, there will be a slight chance of showers and thunderstorms, partly cloudy with a low around 68. For your Monday, there will be a chance of showers and thunderstorms throughout the day with a high near 89. This has been a look at your forecast from the National Weather Service on the Big Dog 92.1.

Well, we're rolling into Monday, but if you need some good news, how about this? I realized this weekend. We are only 2.5 months away from the NFL regular season kickoff. Kicks off on Wednesday, September 9th. Mark your calendars. Yeah, and then look for a parking lot party.

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1: Woo! I am loving it. That is the brand new one from Cody Johnson. That is called Horseback, the first single from his upcoming new album. And great news is that new album, Banks of the Trinity, will be out this Friday. Even better news, you can actually check him out performing that song, Horseback, on Wednesday night on The Tonight Show with Jimmy Fallon.

A pickup rolling down a dirt road with a cloud of dust blowing from behind and the music playing loud. That's what country sounds like. 92.1, The Big Dog.

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0: And that is John Morgan with Kid Myself, Thomas Rhett before that. Well, big week for FIFA World Cup and their fans, as this is the final week of the group stage. On Sunday, they will kick off the knockout phase. Single elimination rounds begin with the round of 32, progressively narrowing down to the quarterfinals, semifinals, and then the final match that takes place on July 19th.
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7: Here's a look at your forecast from the National Weather Service on The Big Dog 92.1. Overnight, there will be a slight chance of showers and thunderstorms, partly cloudy with a low around 68. For your Monday, there will be a chance of showers and thunderstorms throughout the day with a high near 89. This has been a look at your forecast from the National Weather Service on The Big Dog 92.1.
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0: And now, we'd like to share our favorite recipe for a good time. 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

0: South of Sanity. That is Zach Toppin, just one of so many acts we will get to see perform on the CMA Fest special that is airing on Thursday night. In the meantime, if you're thinking about going to the CMA Fest in 2027, well, the dates are set. It is the 54th CMA Fest that will kick off on June 10th.
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0: Hey y'all, I'm Hudson Westbrook. You just heard my song, Painted You Pretty.
1: The red, white, and blue, flapping in the wind at a Friday night football game. That's what country sounds like. 92.1, The Big Dog.

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0: maybe she'd have thought it through.
1: A John Deere sitting on a hillside with a small bird perched on a stack. That's what country sounds like. 92.1, The Big Dog.

I Can't Love You Anymore. That is Ella Langley with Morgan Wallen. Did you happen to notice that we ran out of moonlight very quickly last night? It was the shortest night of the year because yesterday was the first day of summer. Oh, and by the way, yesterday, NASCAR made a little history, too. Don't you worry about

So just for the record, we're not country-ish. We're country all the way. Yeah! Playing one great song after another.

0: Chevy Silverado. That is Bailey Zimmerman. What a historic day it was yesterday for NASCAR with the first race on an active military base. And the cherry on the top was Corey Heim winning his first Cup Series race in his 13th start. He reached the finish line ahead of Bubba Wallace, giving 23-11 the first 1-2 finish in the organization's history. There were high hopes for Shane Van Gisbergen going into the race, but he was knocked out of the race in 38th place. Next Sunday, NASCAR heads to the Sonoma Raceway for the Toyota Safe Mart 350.
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7: Here's a look at your forecast from the National Weather Service on The Big Dog 92.1. Overnight, there will be a slight chance of showers and thunderstorms, partly cloudy with a low around 68. For your Monday, there will be a chance of showers and thunderstorms throughout the day with a high near 89. This has been a look at your forecast from the National Weather Service on The Big Dog 92.1.

When summer ended last year, do you remember saying, I just want a little more summertime? Well, here we go. Welcome to Summertime 2026.

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Go ahead and ask Siri, which radio station plays the best country music? If she doesn't say us, well then, time for a new phone.

Boots off. Well, that is John Party. Well, now that we've officially moved into summer, one of the best things about summer, I think it's the music festivals. I mean, you've got everything from the Carolina Country Music Fest, Bonnaroo, Lollapalooza, Country Thunder, how about Sasquatch, Wee Fest, and more. In fact, the list goes on and on. So many great music festivals in America. So if you like beer, music, sun, you know, you couldn't be alive at a better time.

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Go ahead and ask Siri, which radio station plays the best country music? If she doesn't say us, well then, time for a new phone. 92.1, The Big Dog.

Keith Urban with Sweet Thing. You know, there is one big question as we roll out of this weekend. Did the Super Mario Galaxy movie have to relinquish its crown as the biggest opener of 2026? Well, I think I've got the answer coming up in just minutes.

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0: Country music's got you covered.

We know that country music leads to hootin'. Woo! And we know that hootin' leads to hollerin'. Yeah! And you know? Yeah! A little hootin' hollerin' never hurt anybody.

0: all my exes, that is Lauren Elena. Well, you could say they took it to infinity and beyond, as Toy Story 5 now has the biggest opening weekend for 2026 so far, landing at number one at the box office with $160 million. Last week's number one, Disclosure Day, dropped 62%, but still enough for a number two finish with Obsession right behind. And rounding out the top five was Backrooms and Scary Movie. The other two new movies this weekend, Leviticus and The Death of Robin Hood, still managed to squeeze in to the top 10 at number 8 and number 9, respectively.
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8: Here's a look at your forecast from the National Weather Service on the Big Dog 92.1. Overnight, there will be a slight chance of showers and thunderstorms, partly cloudy with a low around 68. For your Monday, there will be a chance of showers and thunderstorms throughout the day with a high near 89. This has been a look at your forecast from the National Weather Service on the Big Dog 92.1.
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0: If you are getting an early start to your money, I just want to say thank you very much for letting me be a small part of your day. I do appreciate that. 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And don't wait.

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0: back in the saddle. That is Luke Combs. Well, don't look now, but we're 12 days away from the 4th of July. And I just want to remind you that happiness is about more than living a meaningful life and feeling happy in the moment. It is also about freedom, autonomy, the feeling of being free to make choices matters even more for life satisfaction than positive or negative emotions. And that's what it's all about as we celebrate our country's 250th birthday in just 12 days and the freedoms that we enjoy.
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If you're wondering why a lot of country songs are about trucks, well, it's because no one ever said, "Dang, look at that awesome Prius."

0: Phone, keys, wallet. Well, that is the latest from Lainey Wilson. And a good reminder for me. Phone, got it. Keys, uh-huh. Wallet, check. I'm out of here. Enjoy your Monday and have yourself a fantastic week.
1: This is Damon Pollard, Field Crops Agent with the North Carolina Cooperative Extension Service, Burke Center. Today's topic is weed control in pastures and hayfields. Burke County farms are blessed with a typically productive climate and illustrated by beautiful scenery. However, we must contend with many persistent annual and perennial weeds. Among those most persistent are horse nettles, spiny amaranth, or pigweed, and thistles, both Canada and musk. Horse nettle is characterized by its spines or thorns that make it undesirable to foraging animals, and also by its familiar yellow berries that harbor its annoying seeds. A single plant can produce up to 5,000 seeds, and they reproduce from seeds from the dry berries in rhizomes. Spiny pigweed is another summer annual that is very similar in appearance to other pigweeds, but has spines along the stems. It's primarily a weed of pastures and hayfields and occurs less in agronomic crops. Control is best achieved when the plants are less than 2 inches tall and becomes more difficult to control as the plants increase in size. Canada thistle is a perennial weed that spreads by seeds and rhizomes that can grow 2 to 6 foot deep. It's very persistent in pastures and hayfields. For superior control, herbicide treatments should be applied when plants are in the pre-bloom stage of growth. Bull and musk thistles should be treated when they are in the rosette stage of growth. Consult the North Carolina Agricultural Chemicals Manual for herbicide treatment recommendations and application rates, or come by our office for more information. This is Damon Pollard, Livestock Agent with the North Carolina Cooperative Extension Service, Burke Center.
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Big Dog 92.1, Megan Maroney there, Bob Clark here. 6:06, your time check on your Monday morning. Here is your forecast from the National Weather Service. We've got partly sunny skies today. Chance of an evening shower or thunderstorm. High temperature today near 89. Low overnight is 65. Tomorrow, chance of some rain with a high of 84. Currently, 64 degrees in Morganton, 64 in Hickory. That's your forecast from the National Weather Service. 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That would be Crawdads tickets. Hickory Crawdads are back home this week, and we've got some tickets to give away, a family four-pack. So be listening. You'll have a chance to win some Crawdads tickets later today on Big Dog 92.1. Good morning.

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2: I'm Darwin Wilder of Gregory Jewelers with a special announcement. 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

0: Big Dog 92.1, Thomas Rhett there. 6:24, your time check on your Monday morning. Here's a forecast from the National Weather Service. We've got sunshine pretty much throughout the day, mostly sunny, with a chance of that evening shower thunderstorm. High near 89, low overnight of 65. Tomorrow, some rain likely with a high of 83. Currently 64 degrees in Morganton, 64 in Hickory. That's your forecast from the National Weather Service. Well, as predicted, and it didn't take a rocket scientist, Toy Story 5, number one at the box office for the weekend. And $160 million is what it made. I knew it would make over 100, but $160 million officially. Distant second was Disclosure Day at $17 million. Obsession with $14 million comes in at number three. Backrooms at $7 million. And rounding out the top five, Scary Movie, $6.7 million in the number five spot. But again, Toy Story 5 with Buzz and Woody. And they say Jesse is the biggest part of this one. $160 million, number one movie of the weekend. I'll eventually see it. I will at some point. But keep it tuned to Big Dog 92.1. Your local news coming up in about 4 minutes or so.
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0: of Concord. The wreck occurred on NC-16 near Sifford Road in Lincoln County as the vehicle driven by Gutierrez was traveling the wrong way north in the southbound lane of NC-16. It resulted in a head-on collision of both vehicles. Both drivers died at the scene. The investigation is continuing, with initial reports indicating impairment may have contributed to the crash. Authorities are investigating a shooting at a Marion home on Wednesday that claimed the life of a teenager, WMNC's Lisa Probst reports.
1: According to Marion police, officers responded to the residence on South McDowell Avenue just after 2:30 in the afternoon. As police arrived, they discovered a 15-year-old had been shot. Emergency personnel began treating the teen, and he was reportedly transported to Mission McDowell Hospital, where he died from his injuries. Reports state multiple people were at the home at the time of the shooting. However, the initial investigation does not indicate anyone inside the residence was involved in the shooting other than the victim. His name has not been released. No other individuals were injured. Marion police will release additional information as it becomes available. Lisa Probst, WMNC News.
0: Multiple drug charges were brought against a Burke County woman in Catawba County. 56-year-old Amarita Michelle Berenger faces two counts of trafficking fentanyl and possession of drug paraphernalia. Her court appearance was scheduled for June 23rd. No additional information was released. Charges have been filed by the Longview Police. 42-year-old Heather Jade Wilson was arrested and charged with possession of methamphetamine and possession of drug paraphernalia. She was placed under a $5,000 secured bond. Court date scheduled in Lincoln County for July 6th. No additional information was released. That's a look at your local news. This is Bob Clark reporting.
2: 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And we, along with a little help from Nashville, make great country music. All we need now is you and yours. Here, enjoy another great country song. 92.1, The Big Dog.

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pickup rolling down a dirt road with a cloud of dust blowing from behind and the music playing loud. That's what country sounds like. 92.1, The Big Dog.

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Here's forecast from the National Weather Service. Mostly sunny today. High temperature near 89. Could see an afternoon, evening shower or thunderstorm. Low overnight is 65. Tomorrow, some rain possible. High of 83. Currently 65 in Morganton, 65 in Hickory. That's forecast from the National Weather Service. Well, hope everybody had a good Father's Day yesterday. I had a good Father's Day, although I'll give you the good and the bad. The good is that I had all three of my kids, had my daughter-in-law, and had my grandson, and my wife, and had a nice lunch. Bad news is I had to pay for it. Because even on Father's Day, my wife and had a nice lunch. Bad news is I had to pay for it.

0: because even on Father's Day, short hike yesterday, enjoyed the evening weather, so that was nice as well on Father's Day. Coming up, let's see here, in the next hour, you're going to have a chance to win some tickets. I got a family four-pack of tickets to see the Hickory Crawdads. They are off today, but they'll be back home tomorrow night, and you can see the Hickory Crawdads at the LP Friends Stadium on Tuesday, Wednesday, Thursday, Friday, Saturday, and then they wrap up this week's game on Sunday afternoon. So again, your chance to win Crawdads tickets is coming up.
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1: And now, we'd like to share our favorite recipe for a good time. First, add a little of this. Somehow you can make a heart of gold from this heart of stone. Then, sprinkle in a bit of this. 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Finally, mix well, serve, and enjoy daily.
0: 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Here is your forecast from the National Weather Service. Mostly sunny today. Chance of that afternoon, evening shower, or thunderstorm. High today near 89. Low overnight is 65. Tomorrow, chance of some rain with a high of 83. Currently 66 in Morganton, 66 in Hickory. That's forecast from the National Weather Service. Family four-pack of tickets for the Hickory Crawdads. We'll be giving that away shortly. Be listening. You'll have a chance to win coming up. 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

If it's country music that leads you to drink, then what are you going to do after all the bars are closed? After all the bars are closed. Please listen responsibly.

So just for the record, we're not country-ish. 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Yeah! Playing one great song after another.

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Morgan Wallen, Ella Langley, Bob Clark in with you on your Monday morning. Here's your forecast from the National Weather Service. Mostly sunny today, high near 89. Could see a shower or thunderstorm this evening. Low overnight of 65. Tomorrow, rain possible, high of 84. Currently 67 in Morganton, 67 in Hickory. That's forecast from the National Weather Service. Hickory Crawdads are back in action. They are home tomorrow night throughout the weekend. Hickory Crawdads are back in action. They are home tomorrow night throughout the weekend.

0: Big Dog 92.1, Keith Urban there, Bob Clark here. Want to say congratulations to Samantha, our latest winner, calling in from Morganton. Samantha picking up a family four-pack of tickets to see the Hickory Crawdads. They are home tomorrow night through the end of the week, actually through the weekend, through Sunday. So, yeah, you could be a winner as well. Have some more tickets to give away later in the week. Local news in a matter of seconds.
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0: Time now for a look at your local news. This is Bob Clark reporting. An early morning crash on Sunday claimed the life of two people, 33-year-old Alejandro Sierra Gutierrez of Vail and 36-year-old Jamar Lewis Barnett Michaud of Concord. The wreck occurred on NC-16 near Sifford Road in Lincoln County as the vehicle driven by Gutierrez was traveling the wrong way north in the southbound lane of NC-16. It resulted in a head-on collision of both vehicles. Both drivers died at the scene. The investigation is continuing, with initial reports indicating impairment may have contributed to the crash. Authorities are investigating a shooting at a Marion home on Wednesday that claimed the life of a teenager, WMNC's Lisa Probst reports.
2: According to Marion police, officers responded to the residence on South McDowell Avenue just after 2:30 in the afternoon. As police arrived, they discovered a 15-year-old had been shot. Emergency personnel began treating the teen, and he was reportedly transported to Mission McDowell Hospital, where he died from his injuries. Reports state multiple people were at the home at the time of the shooting. However, the initial investigation does not indicate anyone inside the residence was involved in the shooting other than the victim. His name has not been released. No other individuals were injured. Marion police will release additional information as it becomes available. Lisa Probst, WMNC News.
0: Multiple drug charges were brought against a Burke County woman in Catawba County. 56-year-old Amarita Michelle Berenger faces two counts of trafficking fentanyl and possession of drug paraphernalia. Her court appearance was scheduled for June 23rd. No additional information was released. Charges have been filed by the Longview Police. 42-year-old Heather Jade Wilson was arrested and charged with possession of methamphetamine and possession of drug paraphernalia. She was placed under a $5,000 secured bond. Court date scheduled in Lincoln County for July 6th. No additional information was released. That's a look at your local news. This is Bob Clark reporting.
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A John Deere sitting on a hillside with a small bird perched on a stack. That's what country sounds like. 92.1, The Big Dog.

0: Big Dog 92.1, Riley Green there. Bob Clark here. Your forecast calling for partly sunny skies throughout the day. Chance of that afternoon or evening shower, thunderstorm, high temperature near 89. Low overnight is 65. Tomorrow, chance of some rain, a high of 84. Currently, 69 in Morganton, 69 in Hickory. That's your forecast from the National Weather Service. Well, there is a new leader in the restaurant world. Article from USA Today, survey completed for this year's ranking of the American Customer Satisfaction Index when it comes to restaurants. And overall, Chick-fil-A has fallen to number 2 in satisfaction. Now, granted, it was by 1 point, but it is true. And so the overall rankings now has Chick-fil-A falling to number 2 right behind, get this, Jersey Mike's. So Jersey Mike's has taken over as the number 1. Now, again, that's not for sales. That it was customer satisfaction. So as we look at the list, they broke it down into other categories as well. That was the overall, was Jersey Mike's and then Chick-fil-A number 2. Specifically for chicken, Chick-fil-A was 1, KFC was 2, Sandwich Shops was Jersey Mike's at 1, Jimmy John's at 2, Pizza Places, Papa John's came in at number 1, Pizza Hut at number 2, Top Burger Place, this one surprised me a little bit, Burger King was number 1 and Culver's was number 2. And then when you get into the more full-service sit-down restaurants, for the customer satisfaction, Texas Roadhouse was number 1, Longhorn Steakhouse number 2, and I believe, here, see here, Olive Garden came in at number 3. Let's see here, Applebee's, Chili's, and Cracker Barrel rounding out. So there you have it. That was the customer satisfaction survey. Approximately 16,000 participants. You're tuned to Big Dog 92.1. Good morning.
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1: Big Dog 92.1, Chase Beckham there, Bob Clark here. Currently 71 degrees in Morganton. Your forecast calling for partly sunny skies today. Chance of that afternoon, evening shower, thunderstorm, high near 89. Low overnight is 65. Tomorrow, some rain likely, a high of 84. That's forecast from the National Weather Service. 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Keep it tuned right here, Big Dog 92.1. Good morning.
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1: 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Come celebrate America's 250th birthday with a huge fireworks display starting at 9:45 on Saturday, July 4th. Freedom Park will be closed to the public on Friday, July 3rd to prepare for the event and all day on July 4th. The public is welcome to watch the fireworks by parking at nearby locations. This event is contingent on weather. Get there early to find a good spot. Wishing you all a safe and happy Independence Day.
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0: 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Here is your forecast from the National Weather Service. Partly sunny today. Chance of that afternoon, evening shower, thunderstorm. High temperature near 89 degrees. Low overnight of 65. Tomorrow, chance of some rain, a high of 84. Currently, 72 degrees in Morganton, 72 degrees in Hickory. That's forecast from the National Weather Service. Hope everybody had a good Father's Day yesterday. I did. After church yesterday, went out and had a lunch with all my kids, my three kids and my grandson. And so it was a good time yesterday, good time to be with family and all. And I hope you all had a good one. But now we're back at it on this Monday morning. Keep it tuned right here, Big Dog 92.1. Local news coming up in about 3 minutes or so.
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0: time now for a look at your local news. This is Bob Clark reporting. An early morning crash on Sunday claimed the life of two people, 33-year-old Alejandro Sierra Gutierrez of Vail and 36-year-old Jamar Lewis Barnett Michaud of Concord. The wreck occurred on NC-16 near Sifford Road in Lincoln County as the vehicle driven by Gutierrez was traveling the wrong way north in the southbound lane of NC-16. It resulted in a head-on collision of both vehicles. Both drivers died at the scene. The investigation is continuing, with initial reports indicating impairment may have contributed to the crash. Authorities are investigating a shooting at a Marion home on Wednesday that claimed the life of a teenager, WMNC's Lisa Probst reports.
1: According to Marion police, officers responded to the residence on South McDowell Avenue just after 2:30 in the afternoon. As police arrived, they discovered a 15-year-old had been shot. Emergency personnel began treating the teen, and he was reportedly transported to Mission McDowell Hospital, where he died from his injuries. Reports state multiple people were at the home at the time of the shooting. However, the initial investigation does not indicate anyone inside the residence was involved in the shooting other than the victim. His name has not been released. No other individuals were injured. Marion police will release additional information as it becomes available. Lisa Probst, WMNC News.
0: Multiple drug charges were brought against a Burke County woman in Catawba County. 56-year-old Amarita Michelle Barringer faces two counts of trafficking fentanyl and possession of drug paraphernalia. Her court appearance was scheduled for June 23rd. No additional information was released. Charges have been filed by the Longview Police. 42-year-old Heather Jade Wilson was arrested and charged with possession of methamphetamine and possession of drug paraphernalia. She was placed under a $5,000 secured bond. Court date scheduled in Lincoln County for July 6th. No additional information was released. That's a look at your local news. This is Bob Clark reporting.
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Here's forecast from the National Weather Service. Partly sunny today, chance of that afternoon shower or thunderstorm. High temperature today near 89. Low overnight is 65. Tomorrow some rain likely with a high of 84. Currently 73 degrees in Morganton, 73 degrees in Hickory. That is your forecast from the National Weather Service. Well, Toy Story 5 did exactly what most people thought it was going to do. Well, Toy Story 5 did exactly what most people thought it was going to do.

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0: We're going to take you to church. 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And on the hands of time. We'll preach from the book of Matthew. Why does he call you dog? 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Back in the saddle again. Country music's got you covered.
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1: Visitors from other countries for the World Cup are noticing things that we take for granted every day. I'll tell you, one of them is kind of mind-blowing. Coming up, just a few songs. Keep it right here.

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Corn and charred oak barrels make bourbon. And we, along with a little help from Nashville, make great country music. All we need now is you and yours. Here, enjoy another great country song.

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0: With so many visitors in the U.S. for the World Cup that's going on, visitors for the World Cup are elated to see school buses are just as yellow as they are in the movies.
1: Yeah.
0: Fans from abroad are going viral for getting excited about commonplace Americana, reminding us, yeah, that our everyday existence has a global cultural impact on the rest of the world.
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0: Well, if you find that your daydreams especially are creative and real clear during your commute, research finds that both music and traffic noises make your imagination more vivid. So that's not a thing that you need to worry about. Just keep the radio on, we'll keep you company, and you'll think clearly. How about that? Yeah, that's new research just out. That's not just me running my mouth. Hey, we appreciate you listening. Hope everybody's having a good Monday so far.
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So, just for the record, we're not country-ish. 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Yeah! Playing one great song after another.

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1: For Big Dog 92.1, here is a check in your forecast from the National Weather Service. Mostly sunny skies today, possibility of an evening shower, high temperature near 89 degrees, low overnight of 65. Tomorrow, showers possible with a high temperature near 84. That's a look at your forecast from the National Weather Service.
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0: We know that country music leads to hootin'. Woo! And we know that hootin' leads to hollerin'. And you know, a little hootin' hollerin' never hurt anybody. 92.1, The Big Dog.
1: Everybody's got a problem, so do I. But we ain't gonna solve them on a Saturday night. I just put a paycheck in the bank.

A pickup rolling down a dirt road with a cloud of dust blowing from behind and the music playing loud. That's what country sounds like.

A John Deere sitting on a hillside with a small bird perched on the stack. That's what country sounds like.

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10: 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Freedom Park will be closed to the public on Friday, July 3rd to prepare for the event and all day on July 4th. The public is welcome to watch the fireworks by parking at nearby locations. This event is contingent on weather. Get there early to find a good spot. Wishing you all a safe and happy Independence Day.
0: Well, from personal trainer to entertaining us on the radio and on the stage, I love it. Here's Billy Currington.

The red, white, and blue flapping in the wind at a Friday night football game. That's what country sounds like. 92.1, The Big Dog.

0: 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Wow, this dude is serious. His name is Shane. He's from Dallas, Texas, and he looks like Luke Combs. Well, he's been pretty much seeing every one of Luke Combs' North American tour shows. He's driven 10,700 miles, even had several selfies with Luke and shared a beer with him. So he's a huge fan, to say the least.
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A John Deere sitting on a hillside with a small bird perched on the stack. That's what country sounds like. 92.1, The Big Dog.

0: got to wonder if Kane Brown and his wife Caitlin will be in attendance at Taylor Swift's wedding. I don't know. I do know that I've seen pictures of Kane and Caitlin hanging out for sure with Patrick Mahomes and his wife. And I think Travis and Taylor were there as well. I don't know. We'll see. The nuptials are coming up July 3rd.
1: For Big Dog 92.1, here is a check in your forecast from the National Weather Service. Mostly sunny skies today. Possibility of an evening shower. High temperature near 89 degrees. Low overnight of 65. Tomorrow, showers possible with a high temperature near 84. That's a look at your forecast from the National Weather Service.
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Yep, Father's Day weekend. 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Maybe you were busy like we were. We are all kind of scattered, so we're doing it next weekend. 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

0: Chesney. 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You know, dads, they got this. They run it. If, you know, if anyone can fix it, dad can fix it, right? I believe that wholeheartedly, you know. But according to a new survey, they talk about some top dadisms like, I don't need to ask for directions. 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That was the dog, not me. 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

0: 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Well, speaking of home, Lisa Vanderpump Home, she has got a new collection. 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
1: Yeah!
0: And you know?
1: Yeah!
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0: Easy to Love, Dustin Lynch. So Jelly Roll addressed and reiterated, actually, that this would be the only time he would address the divorce on stage this past Thursday night. He said, "Me and my wife are best friends. We will always be best friends. We just got off the phone earlier today. Nobody cheated on nobody." That's what he says. There are rumors, I guess, floating around. She cheated on him. He cheated on her. No, not the case. They're just divorcing. That's what we got now.
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2: For Big Dog 92.1, here is a check in your forecast from the National Weather Service. Mostly sunny skies today, possibility of an evening shower, high temperature near 89 degrees, low overnight of 65. Tomorrow, showers possible with a high temperature near 84. That's a look at your forecast from the National Weather Service.
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0: 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After all the bars are closed. 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

0: Ooh, well, it looks like, yeah, people are moving on. 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How fast is too fast? There's no answer. I'll tell you who it is coming up.
1: Lord knows I got a time, and there's a few in here tonight. Well, I learned my lesson too many times. Blows like you put me through hell and I

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And we, along with a little help from Nashville, make great country music. All we need now is you and yours. Here, enjoy another great country song.

0: Megan Maroney, 6 months later. So it looks like, Nicole Kidman is allegedly enjoying a secret romance with a high-profile businessman, according to the Daily Mail. Secret, but that now I'm finding out about it and telling you about it. A source tells the newspaper the relationship has been quietly developing for the past few months, and the pair have been keeping things extremely low-key and largely out of the public eye. But now that I've told you, we're going to be looking.
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3: For Big Dog 92.1, here is a check in your forecast from the National Weather Service. Mostly sunny skies today, possibility of an evening shower, high temperature near 89 degrees, low overnight of 65. Tomorrow, showers possible with a high temperature near 84. That's a look at your forecast from the National Weather Service.
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5: I'm Darwin Wilder of Gregory Jewelers with a special announcement. I, along with my wife Debbie, have come to the point in our lives where it is time for us to retire from the business and begin our next chapter in life. 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
0: Oh, yikes. Investigators are searching for the cause of a massive fire at a beach resort in the Dominican Republic. It took 17 hours to contain, and it forced more than 1,700 people to evacuate.

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0: 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Well, my daughter just got back from a lovely little beach vacation with a family that's truly family to us. I'm glad she had a good time with her 14-year-old friend. What about Mama? Mama needs to get to the beach. Let's go.
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0: Just so sad hearing about the passing of Clive Davis. I mean, yes, he's had an amazing, amazing life. He was hospitalized in New York with an upper respiratory infection. They aren't saying officially how he passed away, but that was, you know, before. And then he was later discharged June 4th. But and he was in good spirits and recovering. But I mean, Clive Davis, 94 years old, the legendary music mogul, launched careers of Kelly Clarkson, Whitney Houston, Aretha Franklin, and more.
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0: And now, we'd like to share our favorite recipe for a good time. First, add a little of this. I'm how you can make a heart of gold from this heart of stone. Then, sprinkle in a bit of this. And then, add a whole bunch of these ones. Finally, mix well, serve, and enjoy daily.
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4: A pickup rolling down a dirt road with a cloud of dust blowing from behind and the music playing loud. 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

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I was going to say give a kidney, maybe not quite, but to go see Kenny Chesney at the Sphere, it's a big deal. I don't know, babysit for a year? I don't know about that either. Here's Kenny.

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0: Haley Zimmerman, Chevy Silverado. So we heard from Jordan Davis before that. Wonder if Jordan Davis took his kiddos to see Toy Story 5 over the weekend. Man, $312 million. It's the biggest opening for the whole franchise, any of the Toy Story movies. So Toy Story 5, I don't know if that was because of with the help of Taylor Swift and her song, but so cute. 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Woody and Buzz and Jesse, of course. Just so fun. So Toy Story 5, check it out. 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
9: For Big Dog 92.1, here is a check in your forecast from the National Weather Service. Mostly sunny skies today, possibility of an evening shower, high temperature near 89 degrees, low overnight of 65. Tomorrow, showers possible with a high temperature near 84. That's a look at your forecast from the National Weather Service.
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You ever come into work and it's like, wait, what? How is it you don't remember that particular password to that particular whatever? I haven't logged into that thing forever because you auto remember it. You think I auto remember it, computer? Ugh. Anyway, it's a Monday. There's Megan Maroney.

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0: 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That's Lainey Wilson. She was talking about Butterfly Kisses was the song that she selected for she and her dad to dance to at her wedding. I know, the father-daughter dance. It was super meaningful.
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1: 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Yep, keeping that momentum going for his upcoming 10th studio album, Banks of the Trinity.
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The newlywed Zach Brown with the Zach Brown Band. 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

0: Justin Moore, time's ticking. Oh, man, I am. Wow. I know 94 years. That's a long time, a great long life. But man, music mogul Clive Davis passing away at the age of 94 today in his New York home this morning. Yeah, I know he had been dealing with an upper respiratory infection. They're not saying the cause of death just yet, but yeah, so sad. Launched careers of like Whitney Houston, Aretha Franklin, Kelly Clarkson. 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
9: For Big Dog 92.1, here is a check in your forecast from the National Weather Service. Mostly sunny skies today. Possibility of an evening shower. High temperature near 89 degrees. Low overnight of 65. Tomorrow, showers possible with a high temperature near 84. That's a look at your forecast from the National Weather Service.
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0: 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Is that how you're feeling on this Monday? Like, sanity here, I'm a little below or above it. Can you be above sanity? 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

0: And now, we'd like to share our favorite recipe for a good time. First, add a little of this. 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And then, add a whole bunch of these ones. Finally, mix well, serve, and enjoy daily.
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A John Deere sitting on a hillside with a small bird perched on the stack. 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

0: All my exes. Oh boy. Okay, are we talking about exes? Nah, maybe not. Not on this Monday. Let's move on. Anyway, I'm Kim. Have a great rest of your day. Knock a Monday out of the park. Good work. And we're officially into summer now too. I mean, could life be better?
1: The City of Morganton Parks and Recreation Department presents fireworks at Freedom Park. Come celebrate America's 250th birthday with a huge fireworks display starting at 9:45 on Saturday, July 4th. Freedom Park will be closed to the public on Friday, July 3rd to prepare for the event and all day on July 4th. The public is welcome to watch the fireworks by parking at nearby locations. This event is contingent on weather. 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
4: So just for the record, we're not country-ish. We're country all the way. Yeah! Playing one great song after another.
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0: Corey Kent, Co. Wetzel, that's Rocky Mountain Low. I'm Eric De Niro. Summer has officially started, and that means women at the beach or pool will have to see men in Speedos. How do the ladies feel about it? 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About 1 in 4 express a positive response, admiring the competence and physique, while 20% of women say they find Speedos gross.
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11: For Big Dog 92.1, here is a check in your forecast from the National Weather Service. Mostly sunny skies today. Possibility of an evening shower, high temperature near 89 degrees, low overnight of 65. Tomorrow, showers possible with a high temperature near 84. That's a look at your forecast from the National Weather Service.
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0: Big Dog 92.1, that's George Burge and Mind on You. I'm Eric De Niro. Stick around, I got good stuff coming up from Kenny Chesney and Chase Matthew is next.
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0: That's John Party and Boots Off. I'm Eric De Niro. If you're feeling lonely, head to the great outdoors. Being alone outdoors strengthens feelings of connection. Being active in nature can reduce loneliness because it fulfills a deep human desire to belong, not just to social groups, but also to the natural world.
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11: For Big Dog 92.1, here is a check in your forecast from the National Weather Service. Mostly sunny skies today. Possibility of an evening shower. High temperature near 89 degrees. Low overnight of 65. Tomorrow, showers possible with a high temperature near 84. That's a look at your forecast from the National Weather Service.
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13: I'm Darwin Wilder of Gregory Jewelers with a special announcement. 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
0: Riley

0: We know that country music leads to hootin'. 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

0: Big Dog 92.1, that's Lainey Wilson's latest phone, keys, a wallet. I'm Eric De Niro. Stick around, more great country on the way from Billy Currington and Megan Maroney's up next.
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All we need now is you and yours. Here, enjoy another great country song.

0: 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I'm Eric De Niro. 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
1: For WMNC News, I'm Lisa Probst. Two motorists were reportedly killed in a wrong-way crash early on Sunday morning on NC-16 in Lincoln County. Just after midnight, state troopers say they responded to the incident near Syford Road. Reports state a 2017 Ram pickup was driving the wrong way in the southbound lane and collided head-on with a 2021 Mercedes van. Troopers say both vehicles caught fire upon impact. The pickup's driver was identified as 33-year-old Alejandro Gutierrez of Vail. The van's driver was 36-year-old Jamar Michaud of Concord. Both men reportedly died at the scene of the crash. Investigators believe impairment on the part of the pickup's driver may have contributed to the collision. According to a social media post, a petition calling for new legislation named after Uvalde's motorcyclist killed in a Hickory crash has drawn nearly 140 signatures since launched this weekend. The petition, titled Alex's Law, the Dignity in Death and Protection of Minor Survivors Act, was reportedly created on change.org on Sunday by Christian Sullins. 19-year-old Alex Austin died on June 13th from injuries suffered in a motorcycle crash on U.S. Highway 70 southeast in Hickory on June 12th. Sullen's daughter, a minor, was Austin's girlfriend, according to the petition, which states that graphic video after the crash was filmed and spread across multiple media platforms within minutes and before emergency personnel reached Austin. The petition states that continued circulation of the video, along with comments and reactions, has caused significant emotional distress to family and friends. The proposed Alex's Law would prohibit intentionally sending graphic recordings of a person's death to minors or grieving families and would prohibit using such recordings to harass, intimidate, or emotionally torment others. The law would also allow offended families to pursue civil damages for emotional distress. The measure has not yet been introduced as a bill in the North Carolina General Assembly or in Congress. Hickory police continue to investigate the incident. No charges have yet been filed. A man wanted by law enforcement for fleeing a police pursuit on Thursday was reportedly taken into custody on Friday evening near downtown Morganton. Reports say around 7:30 p.m., a citizen observed the suspect, 46-year-old Michael Wayne Gilley, walking on East Fleming Drive near East Union Street. Officers then responded to the area to find Gilley in a grassy area beside the roadway. After confirming his identity, public safety officers attempted to take him into custody. During the arrest, reports say Gilley actively resisted and attempted to assault officers with what was later determined to be a BB pistol. Officers, though, were able to safely take him into custody without injury to law enforcement personnel or to the public. Gilley was reportedly transported to a local health care facility for evaluation and treatment. He is charged with felony flee to elude arrest, resisting arrest, felony possession of meth, and multiple drug-related offenses. Gilley is in custody at the Burke County Jail under no bond and an additional $14,000 bond for failure to appear charges in another county. His court date is set for August 10th in Burke County. Avery and McDowell County authorities are warning residents about a possible blue light bandit who reportedly stopped a motorist last week near the Avery-McDowell County line. The incident reportedly happened last Tuesday. As the victim states, they were pulled over by an individual in an unmarked, dark-colored SUV. Reports from the McDowell County Sheriff's Office states the supposed officer proceeded to search the victim and their vehicle. The unmarked SUV was reportedly equipped with blue lights at the front of the vehicle. The victim additionally told authorities the suspect was armed, had a taser and handcuffs, but was not wearing a badge. Should anyone have information about someone impersonating an officer, they're urged to contact the McDowell Sheriff's Office, Detective Gibson, at 652-2235, extension 1222, or the Avery County Sheriff's Office at 733-5855. If ever uncertain about being pulled over, authorities recommend to activate your vehicle's hazard lights, drive to a safe location, and do not pull over in a dark, isolated stretch of road. Proceed to a well-lit, populated area, such as a gas station or busy parking lot. Call 911 to provide a vehicle description and ask the telecommunicator if a legitimate officer is pulling you over at your location. The Cleveland County Sheriff's Office is asking for the public's help in locating a woman who's been missing for 2 weeks. Authorities say Hannah Toppins Turner was last seen on June 8th in Polkville. Investigators believe she may have been trying to get to Asheville. Anyone having information about her whereabouts is urged to call the Cleveland County Sheriff's Office at 704-484-4822. Burke County Schools this afternoon announce a local high school football coach has resigned. East Burke High's head coach Chris Cogdell has reportedly resigned his position and has taken on a new role professionally. School principal Dr. Anna Moose states in a news release that the process of hiring a new head football coach will begin immediately. Lisa Probst, WMNC News.
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0: Just for the record, we're not country-ish. 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
1: Yeah!
0: Playing one great song after another.

0: That's Luke Combs and Be By You. I'm Eric De Niro. Thank you so much for listening. I really do appreciate it. 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Topping the list is spinach, followed by kale, strawberries, grapes, nectarines, peaches, and cherries. If you're going to eat one of these, make sure they are washed thoroughly first.
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7: For Big Dog 92.1, here is a check in your forecast from the National Weather Service. Mostly sunny skies today, possibility of an evening shower, high temperature near 89 degrees, low overnight of 65. Tomorrow, showers possible with a high temperature near 84. That's a look at your forecast from the National Weather Service.
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0: Big Dog 92.1, that's Jackson Dean and Heavens to Betsy. I'm Eric De Niro. Stick around, I got some good stuff coming up from Luke Bryan, and I'll play George Burge next.
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0: Riley Green there, and think as you drunk. I'm Eric De Niro, and we're going to eat a lot of hot dogs this summer. It's estimated that Americans will eat 7 billion hot dogs during the summer. We might need some more mustard because that equates to 21 hot dogs per person.
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0: We're going to take you to church. Slap guitars and words that rhyme. 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We'll preach from the book of Matthew. Why does he call you dog? 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Back in the saddle again. Country music's got you covered.
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0: Luke Combs and back in the saddle. I'm Eric De Niro. 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
10: Here's a look at your forecast from the National Weather Service on the Big Dog 92.1. This evening into the overnight, showers and thunderstorms are expected, mostly cloudy with a low around 67. This has been a look at your forecast from the National Weather Service on the Big Dog 92.1.
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0: Big Dog 92.1, that's Hardy with MacArthur. I'm Eric De Niro. Stick around, good stuff coming up from Cole Swindell, Luke Bryan, and I'll play Ella Langley next.
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0: That's Luke Bryan, Country, and She Knows It. I'm Eric De Niro, and if you're feeling lonely, head to the great outdoors. Being alone outdoors strengthens feelings of connection. Being active in nature can reduce loneliness because it fulfills a deep human desire to belong, not just to social groups, but also to the natural world.
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That's what country sounds like.

0: 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I'm Eric De Niro. 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
6: Here's a look at your forecast from the National Weather Service on the Big Dog 92.1. This evening into the overnight, showers and thunderstorms are expected, mostly cloudy with a low around 67. This has been a look at your forecast from the National Weather Service on the Big Dog 92.1.
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0: That's Dan and Shay with Say So. I'm Eric De Niro, and if summer is your favorite time of year, it reveals something about your personality. If you love summer, you're outgoing and extroverted, and the people in your life describe you as upbeat, personable, and assertive.
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